whole shit different weeks. 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Good ideas down a drain, sleepy eyes, pudding brain. Sack in a loop, stack, stack in a loop. Overshot, hold it back, switch it up, then attack.

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1: I don't wanna play out. Chose the greatest day to come to LA. Make sure the door doesn't hit me on the way out. 11-hour trip on a plane. Well, that's a very long way for a day out. In a city full of suicide dreams, movie stars and scenes, plastic cemeteries. Throw the stars on the floor, walk the golden mile. 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All you can eat, take a bow, no FOMO, no sleep. 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

0: 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Friends beckon every second you spend, went in the pen, every letter you send. 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